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0: 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Beba.
1: Ebinu friend the crucial man, the decision man, kekunkun, no bejo se bi bia be fine. 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

0: Of a thousand voices, and yeah, then they were no and the team no amenti, but who said me of a ta? 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A nipper baby be none young couple and ya, dream no, a bassay.
1: Mi ankasa no da bia me oho a de mesre nyankopon ne se o ma me nwoma a e babontia be kani pa kuma
0: wow
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0: o sa
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1: And near my, your famoon, and ye no moono. Ye no moono.
0: Wow,
1: and easy.
0: Oh, Sanka, yeah, more my fine crystal, some of Cran, my dear, and quam, old son, the whole woman there. Come again, come free for you. No, yeah, yeah, yeah, yeah, yeah,
1: yeah, yeah,
0: yeah,
1: yeah, yeah, yeah, yeah, yeah, yeah,
0: yeah,
1: yeah, yeah, yeah, yeah, yeah, omo ne kotoko sie bia na o ha omo pa chastela
0: chastela yeah
1: ehun ansa kotoko fa kotoko
0: fa
1: se le be ya omo sie a onti mi ha omo ya nyuma e ba no e ya nyuma e bobo nsama chi e si bo nsama kwan e ma onti mi nyane ma bebre because me kai say e ma me bi dia dance e say na ana ahomachi bia honhom bi e bi si omo dan so
0: okay
1: e bi si so te say de nipa obi ahura si dan no so no
0: eh
1: na ne nam dan no so na e ko tiri na ba tiri na oh, one way to treat you, won't be
0: a brass, I said, oh,
1: yes,
0: and Dano, Jens, Dano, Namoso,
1: or Namso, Kim, Kim, Kim, Kim.